my chest. How you love the things I hate about myself that no one knows. But with you, I see hope again.

In 1965, Vietnam seemed like just another foreign war. 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It was different in many ways, and so were those who did the fighting. In World War II, the average age of the combat soldier was 26. In Vietnam, he was 19. In Vietnam, he was 19.

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You're still young, that's your fault. There's so much you have to know.

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But oh lady, well I will keep trying. 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You see a good woman out on the street these days, friend.

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I ain't going to study one no more. I ain't going to study one no more. I ain't going to study one no more. I ain't going to study one no more.

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And if your man gives you trouble just to move out on the double, and you don't let it trouble your brain, cause away goes trouble down the drain. Said away goes trouble down the drain.

the ducks with a bun. They all come out to groove about, be nice and have fun.